and the gutters, the marshes and the meadows, from the pulpits and the cafes, from the forests and our backbones. The new Eve is curious and free. She eats what she wants to eat, every fruit from every tree. She devours guiltlessly, and thick red fruit blood run down her hungry mouth, and thick red fruit blood run down her naked thighs. The new Eve is not ashamed.

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And there is no God to save you if you fail.

0: And can you tell me, how did it get organized? What's actually the history behind the Independent Media Center?
1: We found out about 8 weeks before the WTO came to town, came to Seattle in November 99. We, myself and a few other folks, a core of three people, realized that there wasn't really a forum for folks from the grassroots, folks